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2: 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All of a sudden, I heard a big bang that knocked me off of my bed, and I end up hitting the steering wheel and the gear shift. And then when I got up, I looked at that. There was an 18-wheeler in front of my truck. My son says, "I got somebody that'll help you. Herman and Herman will help you. All it takes is one call." And they says, "Come over, we got you." And if it wasn't for them, I wouldn't be walking right now. Herman always put you first.
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0: It's the Bootleg Kev Show holding it down, man. We have got one half of 3-6 Mafia. We're talking about the homie DJ Paul. He's hanging out with us up next, man. Keep it locked, y'all. It's the Bootleg Kev Show.
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0: of just, you know, put more into him and, you know, made another project on just him.
1: 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You can hit subscribe. Bootleg Kev, man, a legend in the flesh right there. We're jumping into People's Mix up next. Keep it locked.
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0: at us though, 877-817-2888. Leave us a voicemail. We'd love to hear from you. Let's kick things off right now though with this new Nipsey Hussle and Bino Rideau. It's called Sacrifices on the Bootleg Kev Show.
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0: 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That's James Andre Jefferson Jr.
1: What it do, bro?
0: We're in the People's Mix right now, y'all. Of course, best of the Bootleg Kev Show rolling on your Thursday, man. You can get

saying? If he right here with me, Friday night, hot as hell, and you know the Man and Petty,

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1: What a dope, bro.
0: Yes, sir. Look, dude, it's crazy. Did you ever think that you would care about soccer this much, James? Because I've been really locked in to the World Cup.
1: I've been checked in. The different countries, the cultures. I love that they over here like this, though.
0: It's awesome. All right, look, we're rolling right now. Let's

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1: What a dobo.
0: Yes, sir. Hey, listen, it is the best of the Bootleg Kev Show. James, are you excited for the America 250 concert tomorrow?
1: Hell no. Ain't nobody gonna be there.

0: that you care about.
1: I saw the only person that's performing is Cash Patel's girlfriend.
0: Oh, that's sad. We got some country singer ain't nobody know.
1: That is insane to me. I'm like, what are we doing? It's been, yeah, that thing is going triple plastic on YouTube or wherever it's going to get ran at. Anyway, look, coming up, the best of the No Cap News. Keep it locked.
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1: 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We got the best of the No Cap News Report coming up. James, what you got?
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1: Crazy. All right, we're going to talk about that up next, man. It's the Bootleg Kev Show.

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0: I'm meteorologist Jason Catarino with your KFC weekend weather update. Saturday will bring mostly sunny skies with a steady breeze in the afternoon. The high temperature will reach 94 degrees, introducing the KFC $10 bucket of the day deal. 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

0: Today in school, I learned a lot. In chemistry, I learned that no one likes me. In English, I learned that I'm disgusting. And in physics, I learned that I'm a loser.
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0: 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Even if I

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Though this season of her life had been cold, lonely, and tough, though she slipped back into a darkness she had hoped by now to have overcome, she had learned a beautiful lesson as she kissed her girls goodbye and thanked them for getting her out the house. That maybe...

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She must be patient. 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
1: 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It is going to be the best fireworks show in South Texas, and we want you to take the fam.
0: Yeah, all the way down to the Bayfront, and of course, it's happening Saturday, July 4th, in Hot Z95 once again with the honors of the patriotic music we're going to be broadcasting live at 9:30.
1: That's right. 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
0: All right, let's celebrate America's 250th birthday, Saturday, July 4th. 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
3: Yeah. 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

0: 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What's up, Gino here with you. I just want to remind you guys, if you listen to Lauren and I throughout the week, maybe you should watch us as well. 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

0: are aware of the push to build hyperscale data centers across the state, creating an unprecedented demand on our state's resources. 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
2: Yeah. Me and Mike Will pull up the AOD back to back. Them AMG 63s. I tell all my rake it up, break it down, bag it up. 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

Penny, just a race with China. 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
3: Little Miss Summer. She sounds sweet. Hey, Corpus Christi, it's me, Tommy Cool. Little Miss Summer sounds like a fairy princess in a Mickey Mouse cartoon, doesn't she? Now, I suppose if you grew up in, I don't know, maybe California or the south of France, Summer is sweet and friendly, like a fairy princess. 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
8: 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That ain't a

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0: girl, you a 10. 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
1: Yeah. Ice.

Though this season of her life had been cold, lonely, and tough, though she slipped back into a darkness she had hoped by now to have overcome, she had learned a beautiful lesson as she kissed her girls goodbye and thanked them for getting her out the house. That maybe...

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But for the first time in a long time, she believed that one day she would again feel the sun. She must be patient. She must have faith in the seeds that are planted beneath the snow. She must hold on, and she must let go. 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

0: girl, you a 10. Girl, you a 10, girl, you a 10, girl, you a 10. 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
1: 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It is going to be the best fireworks show in South Texas, and we want you to take the fam.
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0: All right, let's celebrate America's 250th birthday. 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

0: 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What's up? 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

0: I'm a professional truck driver. 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I was asleep in my truck. All of a sudden, I heard a big bang that knocked me off of my bed, and I end up hitting the steering wheel and the gear shift. And when I got up, I looked at that. 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Herman always puts you first.
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0: 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You know

Though this season of her life had been cold, lonely, and tough, though she slipped back into a darkness she had hoped by now to have overcome, she had learned a beautiful lesson as she kissed her girls goodbye and thanked them for getting her out the house. 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

0: girl, you a 10. Girl, you a 10, girl, you a 10, girl, you a 10. Girl, you a 10, girl, you a 10, girl, you a 10. 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
0: Yeah, all the way down to the bayfront. 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
5: 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My son says, "I got somebody that'll help you. Herman and Herman will help you. 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And they says, "Come over, we got you." 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

0: Hot Z95. My name is Tiffany Lynn, and you are inside Local Sabado, where every week we bring you a new local business. It's all brought to you by our friends over at Dokyo Downtown. And today I have Tony from Vargas Construction Plus. Tony, how are you doing today?
1: I'm fine, thanks. And you?
0: Good. I'm really glad you're here. Could you tell us a little bit about yourself and how you got started into contracting?
1: Yes, I started to work in the last 15 years in a company for roofing, but I see like I need to start my own business, and obviously roofing is only one thing, you know, and I'm more interested for go like for more, and I started to remodel like anything pretty much.
0: So you offer more than just roofing?
1: Yes.
0: Okay, what are some of the other things that you offer?
1: Yes, I completely like new constructions or renovation for all constructions, like plumbing, chirac, electricity, anything is like handyman.
0: Oh, perfect. So then you do everything. Tile?
1: Tile.
0: Oh.
1: Concrete.
0: I see how it is.
1: Yes.
0: Okay, awesome. Well, we're going to be checking in with you in just a few more minutes. So be sure to keep it locked here on Hot Z95.

0: Z95. My name is Tiffany, and you are inside Local Sabado, brought to you by your friends over at Dokyo Downtown. If you guys need sushi, a place to go have a perfect date night, that is the place to go. We are here with Tony from Vargas Construction Plus. And Tony, I wanted to ask you, what do you enjoy most about the work that you do?
1: I like more talking with the customers and asking, like, what are they want to, if they want something special in any project, I just open my mind to help, like, anything they want. If they want to open the walls inside and make it more the space, like,
0: yeah,
1: free,
0: like more of the open concept.
1: Yes. Or if they want to, like, delay closes and open and make it more bigger, the showers. Oh. Is any option they want,
0: yeah,
1: we can do it.
0: That's a great idea. I was going to ask you, what's the most common project that homeowners are calling you for right now?
1: The more common is showers, kitchens, and additions.
0: Oh, okay.
1: Is the more common they like it. And some other customers, they want like new, or they want like never expected before in houses for remodel. And they want something like, they pick maybe to the internet or a video they want to see or they see, and I just tried to do it and I made it.
0: Yeah, you're like Mickey Mouse. You bring people's dreams to life, right?
1: Yes.
0: Yeah, you're all a boy.

0: Right?
1: Yes.
0: Yeah, you're all a boy. Sorry. Okay, we're going to be checking in with you in just a few more minutes. So be sure to keep it locked here on Hot Z95.

Let's go. Hey guys, if you're looking for a great date night spot or honestly just a really good meal, you have to check out my friends over at Dokyo Downtown. First of all, this place is so much more than just sushi. They have amazing appetizers, incredible drinks, delicious desserts, and some of the most beautiful food presentations I've ever seen. Seriously, it's one of those places where you'll want to take a picture of your food, pop it on Instagram before you even take the first bite because everything just looks so gorge. Now, what makes Dokyo really special is that their menu is inspired by a double Michelin star chef, and it combines traditional Japanese cuisine with modern French techniques. It creates a dining experience that's unique, elevated, and absolutely delicious. 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That's 361-462-4620. And when you do, be sure to tell them Tiffany from How

0: Hot Z95, you are inside a local Sabado. We are here with Tony from Vargas Construction Plus. Tony, how do you like being on the radio?
1: I'm pretty good. You?
0: Yeah, I think you're coming for my job, bro.
1: Yes, I am.
0: Okay, I wanted to ask you, if you could renovate any room in your own house tomorrow, what would you do?
1: I would like to make something special, like a big rooms and maybe no flat roof. I can make modifications for attach the ceiling to the roof.
0: Oh.
1: And special too, like if I have any chance, I want to build in a sauna, but not inside of the house, maybe outside.
0: Yeah, I think if you had a sauna inside the house, your AC bill would probably go up, right?
1: Yes, and maybe that's going to be catch monster too.
0: Oh, yeah?
1: Yes.
0: You're on mold. Okay, that's awesome. No, a sauna would be super cool.
1: Yeah, especially when it's cold.
0: Oh, yeah, you could just run out there and go warm up, right?
1: Yes.
0: And then get in the car. Plus, you would be skinny. Not that you're like, you're skinny already, but you'd be like skinnier.
1: Maybe that could be looks better the skin, because yeah, that's help you for your skin, maybe for relax.
0: And get out all your stress.
1: Yes, get out all the stress.
0: Awesome. Okay, Tony, what's the best way for people to get in touch with you?
1: They can call me at 361-687-7496, or they can find me in my page. It's in Facebook. It's a Vargas Construction Plus. Any way they can contact me.
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1: Earliest time you've ever started work?
2: 7 in the morning.
1: Oh, man, you sleep in. That's late.
2: Yes. I mean, I need to go first to the store, and after that, obviously, yeah.
1: I see. Yeah. Okay, favorite power tool?
2: The jackhammer.
1: Ooh. Hard hats or baseball caps?
2: Safety hat.
1: Okay, biggest pet peeve when it comes to construction?
2: I'm a strong. Nothing bother me.
1: No pet peeves, gangster. Dude, Tony, you're so cool. What should someone look for when they're hiring a contractor? Do you have any advice to homeowners?
2: Pretty much they recommended me because they already know what kind of job I made for other friends, our family, and they just agreed more like they like it, my projects, and when they have a party or anything, they just call me.
1: Perfect. So always make sure that it's Tony because he is the man with the plan. He knows what to do.
2: Thank you.
1: Yeah, you're all okay. Awesome. Well, we're going to be checking in with you one more time in about 10 minutes. So be sure to keep it tuned here on Local Sabado with Hot Z95.

0: Z95, you are inside a local Sabalo, and I am here with Tony from Vargas Construction Plus. Tony, I was going to ask you, do you have any advice for someone who maybe wants to be a business owner?
1: Yes, don't give up. And they can try to start it to be a simple thing.
0: Okay, so you don't have to like stress out and like overdo it?
1: No, it's just they need to be honest, they need to work hard, and they need to take care all the time the customer, and they can have every single job.
0: Oh, awesome. Solid advice, Tony. All right, Tony, one more time, why don't you throw us your phone number and your Facebook page?
1: Yes, my phone number is 361-6A-7749-6. And my page in Facebook is Vargas Construction Plus.
0: Perfect. 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Tony, thank you so much for coming in today and
1: hosting
0: the show.
1: Thank you so much, Stephanie.
0: Yeah, it was so much fun. Hopefully we'll see you back here.
1: Have a fun too. Thank you.
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1: That's right. It is going to be the best fireworks show in South Texas, and we want you to take the fam.
0: Yeah, all the way down to the Bayfront, and of course, it's happening Saturday, July 4th, in Hot Z95 once again with the honors of the patriotic music we're going to be broadcasting live at 9:30.
1: That's right. 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
0: Hey, I've been waiting all night for this moment. I've been waiting all year for this moment. I've been picturing you taking off your clothes for me. 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
1: You ready? 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

0: Hot Z95, my name is Tiffany, and you are inside a local Sabado. We have our very first community champion, Victoria Duke.
1: Hello.
0: How are you doing today?
1: I'm good. How are you?
0: I'm good. I was going to ask you, have you ever been on the radio before?
1: I haven't.
0: Oh, so this is a first.
1: Yes.
0: Yes. Bucket list crossed off.
1: Absolutely.
0: Okay, so do you want to tell everyone what you do for work and where you work at?
1: So I'm a first grade teacher at Club Estates Elementary School.
0: Okay. Oh, and how do you like being a teacher?
1: I love it. This is my fifth year teaching, and I absolutely love my students in my school.
0: Yes, and school starts back August 11th. What are you most excited about this school year?
1: Being able to fill my classroom with more students.
0: Oh, that's a good one. How many students did you have last year?
1: 14.
0: Okay, do you know how many you're going to get this year?
1: Ballpark, about the same.
0: Oh, okay. Oh, that's a lot. That's a lot of kids to watch. Do you ever have, do you have to have like good organization to manage more than what? I mean, I have one kid at home, so I can only imagine how hard it is with more than one.
1: Absolutely. The whole classroom runs on classroom procedures and organization and having a predictable schedule for the kids.
0: Oh, very cool. So you're probably like super organized.
1: Yes.
0: Yes.
1: Or I try to be.
0: Oh, okay. Well, that's good. I'm going to have to take some tips from you. Okay, we're going to be checking in with you in just a few more.

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1: The legendary. Oh, yeah.

0: Hot D95. It is a local Sabado, and we are here with our community champion, Victoria Duke. How are you doing?
1: I'm doing good. How are you?
0: Good. Can I call you Victoria, or do you go by Tori?
1: Either's fine.
0: I was going to ask you, if one of your future students is listening to you on the radio right now, what's one message you would want them to hear before they walk through your classroom doors at Meet the Teacher?
1: That I'm super

0: excited and that everyone's welcome and I'm ready to have a good year in first grade.
1: Oh, that's so good. What are your favorite school supplies?
0: Sticky notes.
1: Oh, really? Okay, dang, that's not even like, I didn't even think of that as a school supplies. I thought you were going to say like pencils.
0: No, I love sticky notes.
1: Okay, what do you do with the sticky notes?
0: Honestly, they're all over the place and they have random notes and I find them all the time and I'm like, what did I mean when I wrote this? And it's just like a fun little funny joke to myself and it makes me laugh.
1: So, yeah, you're not like writing down your passwords and sticky notes, are you?
0: Honestly, yeah, and then I find them randomly, so it's okay. Oh, I'll never forget my password.
1: Yeah, well, you'll never forget a password. Okay, do you want to introduce the next song?
0: Okay, we have Click Clack Symphony by Ray on Hot C 95.

Though this season of her life had been cold, lonely, and tough, though she slipped back into a darkness she had hoped by now to have overcome, she had learned a beautiful lesson as she kissed her girls goodbye and thanked them for getting her out the house. That maybe...

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She must be patient. She must have faith in the seeds that are planted beneath the snow. 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

0: Z95, my name is Tiffany, and you are inside a local Sabado. I'm here with community champion Victoria Duke, who's actually a first grade teacher over at Club Estates Elementary. And I wanted to ask you, is there a teacher or maybe a mentor who's inspired you along the way?
1: I would say just about every single teacher that I've worked with along the way. You pick up things that you put in your teacher toolbox that come with you to every classroom and every job and every school. So I would say every single teacher I've worked with so far.
0: Oh, okay. Is there a favorite teacher that you have, maybe?
1: That's a hard one because I've worked with so many teachers that I find that are so amazing. I think someone who's giving me the most inspiration and led me so much would have to be Miss B from ECDC.
0: Ooh, and what was Miss B like?
1: Miss B, you could tell how much she loved it and that this was her true calling in life. And I just hoped that one day I could have as much love as she did for the kids.
0: Oh no, you clearly do. That's why you're on the show, because all your students nominated you and they just loved you so much that they wanted you to be on the show. So you're definitely like that inspiration for your students. And that's so amazing. Okay, we're going to be playing our rapid fire game coming up in just a few minutes. But first, here's some music here on Z.

0: 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What's up? 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

0: At Z95, you are inside Local Sabado. We are here with our first community champion, Victoria Duke. She's a first grade teacher over at Club Estates Elementary, and it's about that time for our rapid fire questions. Are you ready?
1: Yes.
0: You have to answer as honestly and as fast as you can. You scared?
1: A little bit.
0: Yeah, you should be. No, I'm just kidding. Okay, coffee or tea?
1: Tea.
0: Favorite children's book?
1: Our class is a family.
0: Favorite school lunch?
1: I guess, well, technically they're like the chicken nuggets, but they look like chicken spheres.
0: Oh, interesting. I haven't seen those. Whiteboard or smart board?
1: Smart board.
0: Favorite classroom holiday?
1: Valentine's Day.
0: Cute! And if your classroom had a theme song, what song would it be?
1: Everybody Makes Mistakes by Hannah Montana.
0: Oh my God, you're going to sing that? Everybody makes mistakes. Everybody has bad days. I love it. But you still get the best of both worlds, right?
1: Absolutely.
0: Yes, that's so awesome. You are so cool.
1: You're so cool.
0: No, you're like the coolest teacher I think I've ever met.
1: Oh, thank you, Tiffany Hinojosa.

0: fame. Who you think you is?
1: We are hot. Z95.
0: Mother, you know.
1: Hit radio.
2: Yeah. Hey.

0: D95. It is local Sabado, and I'm here with my community champion, Victoria Duke. She's a teacher, and I was going to ask you, does the school district provide like a lot of that fun decorations that you see in classrooms?
1: They provide what they can, but most of the more fun, cozy, and

0: personalized things that come in the classroom or purchased by teachers themselves.
1: Oh, okay. And that can get really expensive.
0: Yes.
1: Right. Okay. I could imagine. So I've seen teachers do wish lists and ask for donations. Is that something that you do as well?
0: Absolutely.
1: Awesome. So we're actually going to post your wish list. And I know I'm acting like I'm not a teacher, but I have a second job. So confession time. I actually teach second grade. And so I'm going to post my wish list and you're going to post yours. We're going to put it on Z95 Facebook. And if you're a teacher listening to this right now, in the comments on that post, you can actually post your wish list. And then it'll be like, I'll buy something off your wish list if you want to, you know, spread the love or at least share it, because a share can go such a long way.
0: Yes.
1: What is something that you want the most off your wish list?
0: What I want the most off of my wish list is it's like a little organizer for pencils, and it's like a park, if teachers, you know, a parking spot for your pencil.
1: Oh my God. Okay. So then that way the students never lose their pencil?
0: Nope. We keep track of it. Because it's in the organizer.
1: That's a great idea, because actually so many pencils get thrown into the garbage can or they just walk away somehow and go missing.
0: Yep, and before you know it, you've somehow passed out 400 pencils and it's not even Christmas.
1: Exactly, that's insane. All right, thank you so much for coming on the show today. I really enjoyed having you.
0: Thank you, I've enjoyed being here.
1: Yes, and if you want to be a community champion, all you have to do is head on over to our Facebook page and fill out the Google form on that QR code, and then you can nominate someone who's doing something really cool in our community. It can be a firefighter, police officer, nurse, principal, teacher, or even a student who's out there working really hard. It's a local Sabado community champions with Hot Z95.

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4: Little Miss Summer. She sounds sweet. Hey, Corpus Christi, it's me, Tommy Cool. 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Now, I suppose if you grew up in, I don't know, maybe California or the south of France, Summer is sweet and friendly, like a fairy princess. 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

It's your girl Tiffany Lynn here on your radio, and I just wanted to say happy 4th of July. What do you guys have planned tonight? Are you going to do some fireworks, maybe go downtown? Well, later on this afternoon, I might be there.

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3: 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We're a place to belong. 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

0: 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Don't forget TikTok, too. I mean, you might as well just throw them all in there. There's some really funny stuff on there. You might want to check it out. Or you might get the heads up for all the giveaways. 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

fireworks downtown? 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And if you want, you can text me your spot. 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

0: like, what, 2010 when this next song came out, T.I., there used to be this guy in high school. He would just randomly in class start singing and go, my eye. I'm not doing it justice, but I'm pretty sure the teacher hated him. 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

0: 1985. Happy 4th of July. Isn't it amazing? It's like the best time of year. We get to pop fireworks as long as you don't get caught. Or you can go downtown and watch the fireworks. And if you're going to be downtown, I might see you there. Hot Seat 95 is going to be walking around passing out some American flags. And if you want one, text me your spot and I'll go hit you guys up. 560-5595.
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9: Yes, let's go. What up, man? It's your boy DJ Pup Dog. 4th of July weekend, counting down the biggest songs of the week. Lots going on, man. Gonna drop some summertime vibes in. Plus, AZ Chike, he was on that big record with Kendrick Lamar with Peekaboo. He's got his own song, this one right here.
10: Okay, pack.

0: tear to get the lesson.
1: That is AZ Chike's newest song. You heard him on Peekaboo with Kendrick Lamar. He's got his own project coming out. We're going to be chopping it up with him after song number 16. And right before the number one song, which is a little ways away, I do have that old school quick mix, right? Kicking it off right now. Might be its last week on the countdown. It's Ludacris right here with Pull Over. Come on.
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right there, coming in at song number 29, getting into the countdown. That was a future hit a few weeks ago. This countdown is your countdown. From your downloads, your streams, your requests, I compile them up right here on your 4th of July weekend, baby. Hope you're enjoying it. Shouts to everybody rocking with us all throughout New England on Boston's Gemma 94.5. Huge signal leaks into Connecticut, Maine, New Hampshire, Rhode Island. Shouts to my guy Dylan out there. We worldwide on Lit X Live. Shouts to my guy Illegal. Tag us up. Let us know where you're checking us out from, right? Who's going to take that number one spot this week? Will it be Drake with Two Hearts?

0: would take that number one spot. Put those guesses in right now. It's at DJ Puff Dog Top 30 Countdown. 28 songs till we find out. Let's do a birthday flashback for Post Malone. It's his birthday this weekend. He's a 4th of July baby, man. Let's drop this classic one right here. It's congratulations. Yo, Posty, talk to him.
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0: Birthday extra for Post Malone. It's his birthday this weekend. 4th of July, baby, right there. Let me know some of your favorite Post Malone records so we can rock one for you, all right? Pitbull's going to keep it going right now with Little John. Come on.
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0: Into the countdown at song number 28 right there. I'm DJ Pup Dog. I got celebrity birthdays going down right after this one from Butter B. It's Fat Smacks. Come on.
1: It's song number 27 right here on DJ Pup Dog's Top 30 Countdown.

Right there, pretty big record, man. Clearly you like it. Getting into the countdown at song number 27 on this 4th of July weekend. Hope you're enjoying it, man. Be safe out there. We got 26 of the biggest songs coming up, but right now it's time for Celebrity Birthday.

0: 5. RZA from Wu-Tang, he turns 57 this weekend. The homie Royce da 5'9", he turns 49. Pauly D, he turns 46 this weekend. And my homie Tina, aka Hood Celebrity, she turns 35 this weekend. Monday, July 6th, funny guy Kevin Hart, he turns 47. He shares a birthday with 50 Cent, who turns 51. Let me know some of your favorite 50 Cent records so we can rock one for you. Wednesday, July 8th, Jaden Smith turns 28. Thursday, July 9th, goat of an actor, Tom Hanks, he turns 70. Let's do it up for 50 right now. He's got so many hits, man. Let's drop this classic one right here. Yo, Fifth, talk to him real quick.
1: What up? It's the Kid 50 Cent. You're now tuned into the sounds

0: Cent. It's his birthday on Monday, July 6th. Let me know some of your favorite 50 Cent records so we can rock one for you. Good Flirts from Baby Keem and Kendrick Lamar and Momo Boy is going to keep it going right now. Let's go.
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0: Royalties and pub too.
1: Where you at?
0: At the house with it, watching Santa's.
1: Who you with?
0: On the couch with my favorite Santa. I was about to, but you convinced us. Should I decorate her walls or log off to Pinterest? 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

0: here to get the lesson.
1: That is AZ Chike. He's going to be on air with me after song number 16. His career definitely took off to another level after that Peek-A-Boy joint he did with Kendrick Lamar. That's happening after song number 16. All right, let's do a top 30 birthday flashback for my guy Party Next Door. It was his birthday on Friday, and this song was actually the number one song last year at this time. It's the one with Drake. It's Somebody Loves Me. Come on.
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0: Yeah.
1: A top 30 birthday flashback, and that was the number one song this exact weekend last year at this time. It was Party Next Door's birthday on Friday. Let me know some of your favorite Party Next Door records so we can rock one for you, all right? Shakira with Burna Boy with

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0: Shakira and Burna Boy right there. Those FIFA songs right now sound so great with everything going on around the world, man. Hopefully they stick around. It's your boy Pub Dog holding it down, counting it down right here on your favorite station. Shouts to everybody rocking with us out in Tucson on Hot 98.3. We out in San Diego on Gemma 95.7. Shouts to my guy Chino and Frankie V out there. Tag us up. Let us know where you're checking us out from, right? T.I. is going to keep it going right now with Let Him Know.
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Echo, Daddy Yankee, and Shinsia. Another song off that soundtrack from FIFA, man. Telling you, that FIFA soundtrack right now sounds amazing with all the hype around all the games. There's a song called Champions from iShowSpeed, which is amazing too. Let's see if that gets on the countdown. This countdown is your countdown from your downloads, your streams, your requests. I compile them up right here on your favorite station. Who's going to take that number one spot this week? Will it be Drake with Too Hard for the

0: that number one spot. Put those guesses in right now. It's at DJ Pub Dog Top 30 Countdown. 22 songs till we find out. Let's do a birthday flashback. Post Malone, it's his birthday this weekend. 4th of July, baby. Let's drop this one right here. It's White Iverson. Yo, Posty, talk to him.
1: This is Post Malone, and you've got it on the weekend top 30 with my boy Pup Dog right here on your favorite station. Sussex.

birthday extra for Post Malone. He's a 4th of July baby, man. Hope you're enjoying your 4th of July. You remember that song Peekaboo from Kendrick Lamar? There was a featured artist on there, AZ Chike, who's a super dope artist. He's got his own song out, this one right here. Okay, pack the-

0: tail to get the lesson.
1: That is AZ Chike. You probably know him from Peekaboo, but he's gonna have his own project out. He's a super dope artist. He's gonna be on air with me after song number 16, right? Flo is gonna keep it going right now with Don't Break Her Heart. Come on.
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0: Hello, Don't Break Our Heart, super talented trio right there. They were in the studio not too long ago. If you ever miss when artists are in the studio, make sure you find me up on my YouTube shorts and my TikToks. A lot of the interview clips get cut up over there, all right? Trim's gonna keep it going right now with Coconut Water. Come on.
1: It's song number 21, right here on DJ Pup Dog.

0: Trim right there coming in at song number 21. We got 20 of the biggest songs coming up. Plus, right after song number 16, big artist AZ Chaiki. You know him from Peekaboo with Kendrick Lamar. He's got his own project coming out. He's going to be on air with me after song number 16, right? Let's do a birthday flashback real quick for Party Next Door. It was his birthday this past Friday. Let's drop this classic one. It's called Not Nice. Come on.
1: Here's another classic throwback right here

0: Party Next Door right there. Birthday extra. It was his birthday on Friday. Big happy birthday to the homie Party Next Door. DJ for him and some of the OVO guys many times. Always fun rocking out with them. We got 20 of the biggest songs coming up. Let's do a future hit real quick. Ludacris, he's got this other song starting to bubble right here with Glorilla. Not in the top 30 yet, but if you want the song to be on the countdown, you got to download it, stream it, request it. Once it gets to the top 30, it gets right here on your favorite station. It's Real Hustler. Yo, Luda, talk to him real quick.
1: Check it out. This is Ludacris. That's right. Spreading Southern hospitality and Southern brutality all at the same

0: top 30 Future hit right there. Ludacris with Glorilla. That one's called Real Hustler. If you want that song to be on the countdown, you got to download it, stream it, request it. Once it gets to the top 30, it gets right here on your favorite station. Hope you're enjoying your 4th of July weekend. Let's do a flashback real quick. What was the number one song this exact weekend 3 years ago on 4th of July weekend? It was Dirk and J. Cole right here with All My Life. Come on.
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2: Dirk, you told me he been on some positive. Yeah, yeah. Lately, I just want to show up and body some. Yeah, yeah. Always been a little mathematician. Lately, this cash I'm getting got me losing count of these bags. I've been moving too fast. Hard times don't last. Remember when cops are rats talking out my boy, you ain't.

0: right there. That was the number one song this exact weekend, 4th of July weekend back in 2023, 3 years ago. Who's going to take that number one spot for this weekend of 2026? 20 songs till we find out, all right? Phoenix Flexin' with Rubbers is going to keep it going next. Don't go anywhere. We'll be right back.
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6: Yes, let's go. What up, man? It's your boy DJ Pup Dog counting it down on this 4th of July weekend. We got 20 of the biggest songs coming up. Plus, you heard him on Peekaboo, AZ Chike. He's got his new song out. This one right here.
7: Okay, pack

0: get less.
1: That is AZ Chike. He's going to be on air with me after song number 16. His career definitely took off after that Peekaboo song with Kendrick Lamar. It's 4th of July weekend. If you're just joining in, you're a little late. I already did 10 of the top 30 records. I know everybody's moving around, but next week, set those reminders. Come in a little earlier. I count down the top 30 songs of the week right here on your favorite station, right? Phoenix Flexing with Rubbers is going to kick it off right now. Come on.
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Same-ish, Isaiah Rashad right there coming in at song number 19. I'm DJ Pub Dog. That song is definitely growing on me. We got 18 of the biggest songs coming up. Plus, in a few minutes, right after song number 16, AZ Chike. He's going to be on there with me. He had that big record with Kendrick Lamar with Peekaboo. He's got his own song, this one right here. Okay, packed up.

0: Post Malone, he's turning 31. Safari, he turns 45. RZA from Wu-Tang, he turns 57 this weekend. The homie Royce da 5'9", he turns 49. Pauly D, he turns 46 this weekend. And my homie Tina, aka Hood Celebrity, she turns 35 this weekend. Monday, July 6th, funny guy Kevin Hart, he turns 47. He shares a birthday with 50 Cent, who turns 51. Let me know some of your favorite 50 Cent records so we can rock one for you. Wednesday, July 8th, Jaden Smith turns 28. Thursday, July 9th, GOAT of an actor, Tom Hanks, he turned 70. Let's do it up for 50 right now. He's got so many hits, man. Let's drop this classic one right here. Yo, Fib, talk to him real quick.
1: What up? This the kid 50 Cent. You're now tuned into the sounds of DJ Pup Dawg right here.

0: a birthday extra from 50 Cent. It's his birthday on Monday, July 6th. Let me know some of your favorite 50 Cent records so we can rock one for you. The homie Momo Boyd is going to keep it going right now with Oops. Come on.
1: It's song number 18, right?

0: Number one song with Kendrick Lamar and Baby Keem with Good Flirts. That's her own song right there. It's Oops. She was on the Top 30 Countdown a few weeks ago. Make sure you find me up on my YouTube shorts and my TikToks. A lot of these interview clips get cut up over there, all right? In about 6 minutes, big artist AZ Chike, he's going to be on. But right now, Drake is going to keep it going right now with Shebang. Come on.
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0: Bang, Drizzy Drake coming in at song number 17. He's got like three or four songs on the countdown. That one right there. We haven't heard Cheetah Print yet. We still haven't heard Janet Shut the F Up. Let's see where those songs land, right? J. Cole is going to keep it going right now with Legacy. Come on.
1: It's song number 16 right here on DJ Pup Dog's Top 30 Countdown. I know.

0: Song number 16. We're at the halfway point. 15 of the biggest songs coming up. Who's going to take that number one spot on this 4th of July weekend? We're almost there, man. But let's stop down the countdown. He was on Peekaboo. Big record with Kendrick Lamar. He's got his own project coming out. AZ Chike. What up, my bro?
1: Good, man. How you doing?
0: I'm good, man. Congrats on everything, man. Packed Up is out right now. I'm a huge fan, man. I was a huge fan before the whole Kendrick thing, by the way, too. But I know you got a whole new fan base now, man. But congrats on everything, bro.
1: Nah, I appreciate it, brother. It's been a long time coming.
0: Yo, it's definitely been a long time coming. Obviously, with the Kendrick and the Schoolboy and all that connect coming from LA. How do you run into those guys like that when I feel like that community could be really big in LA?
1: We kind of always been connected already. My best friend since like sixth grade. He got AZ in front of his name too. His name AZ Sway. TDE was kind of like always his family. Like literally, his big brother always been on tour. He went on tour with Q doing, I think, Oxymoron. So, like, the connection was always there. Shout out Q manager, King. They always, like, kept a close eye on us. We always was rapping, but, like, they'll never, like, do too much. Like, they'll see us drop a cool little song, and they'll send a message to Sway, like, yeah, that was cool, little homie. Like, you know what I mean? Like, and once we caught wind and I built something for myself out here, it just kind of, like, happened on its own. Once they seen, like, oh, they pulling their own way.
0: Right.
1: They actually made it happen. That first link up with Q came about. It was like 2021. And like I said, King, he was the one who reached out to me like, yo, pull up. And, you know, one thing led to another. So it was always meant to happen. We came up on them, Wolves fans.
0: Yep.
1: And we always somewhat been connected.
0: AZ Chike is on right now. Now, like you said, you know, people are watching you, but then, like, everyone's always watching somebody because you have to put in that work, right? We're kind of educating some of these new artists that are watching and listening right now, too. Like, you can be a rapper and an artist or whatever, but if you're not consistently grinding and doing what you need to do for a couple of years to show that consistency, it's like, okay, we're going to watch you, but how long are you going to keep this going? Because then when the time is right, you got to be ready kind of deal.
1: Yeah, fact. You got to believe it, too. I know a lot of people out here have been grinding for years, 15, 20 years.
0: Right.
1: And, you know, unfortunately, still in the same place, but they don't believe it, right? Like, they want something to fall out of the sky. It's mind over matter. And it's the physical part, right? Like, just actually doing the work.
0: Right.
1: But believe in the work, too. Like, you can't have one without the other, bro. Like, sometimes, if you believe hard enough, you might not have to do half the work.
0: Right?
1: That's how we get overnight sensations. Right. And you know what I mean? Like, overnight success, they just believed harder than they worked. And, you know, your subconscious and the universe don't know the difference. If you believe you'll start, then you'll start.
0: Right. I like that, man. AZ Chike, you even in your one of your lines in Packed Up, you said, I never complained about the thing I clearly never deserved to get. I feel like the new world, there's a lot of people that put in like a couple of months worth of work and go, man, what the hell? Nothing's happening. Why isn't AZ reaching out to me? Like, I've been putting in work. Yeah. You know what I mean? But it's like, you have to put in so much work, right?
1: Yeah, no, that's just fact.
0: Talk about that line real quick, because how important is that to just in anything you do?
1: Again, it's the mind over matter, bitch, bro. Right. Like, you want to do the least complaining you have to do. And if you is going to complain, go talk to yourself about it in the shower. Don't express it with everybody else, because, you know, power of the tongue is real. But you got to be a warrior in this shit, man. I got a little juice now, and it's times there where I got to, like, you know, put my pride and ego to the side and just, you know, be the bigger person, you know what I'm saying, for the bigger picture. And once you get that attitude, it's just sky's the limit, dude.
0: I love that. You got another dope line on there, too. I love this right here. You know, getting away with disrespect, calling it content. Like, that's another world that we're living in right now where people are just literally saying wildest stuff just to get a reaction, but they're going to come across some wrong people.

0: struggle sometimes.
1: The internet is a cold motherfucker, man. quick consumption, and right. You know, it's so easy to spiral, getting that dopamine hit from engagement, and you know what I mean. There's a real world out there. There is a thin line between the internet and real life, but there's a real world out there, man. And I feel like people are sacrificing who they are, their foundation, their morals, just for some retweets from some people who would piss on you if you was on fire. And right. You know what I mean. You gotta wake up, man. You have to. That's all.
0: I love that right there. AZ Chike right now. What? I know AZ is part of a crew that you guys all, like, it's a whole unit of you guys that are artists, right? Is that where AZ comes from?
1: Yeah. It's a few of us.
0: And then Chike. What is Chike? What does that mean? What does that stand for?
1: Chike is, I found Chike looking up, like, you know, Egyptian, African names, and I was just on my super conscious at the time, but it's actually like a Nigerian Igbo name. Chike means power of God.
0: Oh, nice. Okay, there you go, man. Yeah. AZ Chike's on right now. Packed Up is out. Bro, I like this vibe on it since I got you on. Let's introduce it for everybody, and then we'll come back with some more AZ.
1: Yeah, that's good, man. Yeah, it's AZ Chike, Packed Up, new joint, man.

0: Izzy Chyk, we're packed up right there. First single off the project. When do we got? We got something coming out. Have you talked about anything? Are we getting on the road?
1: All that is in the words, man. This is probably the closest I've been to having this damn album done. I'm talking about this is taking so much of me, bro. they think it's so easy. It's not easy. They can just make it look that way, man.
0: Right.
1: It's very close, bro. It's very close. We should be announcing real soon. Nice. Sometime soon. Like, I'm not even joking, but yeah, that's what's going on for sure.
0: I love that right there, man. I'm looking forward to getting you in the studio. I know we were talking about getting you in the studio, but we obviously highlighted your song today on the countdown, so I just wanted to get you on real quick. But looking forward to chopping it up with you in the studio. Last time I met you, it was great energy. I know you were getting pulled left and right, but it was dope to see you. You were just getting pulled left and right, and you were cool with it. You were just like, this comes with it.
1: Exactly. Ain't worried about nothing.
0: Thank you so much for jumping on here with us, bro.
1: No, of course, brother. It's been a pleasure.
0: Likewise, bro. That's AZ Chyk right there. I'll put the whole thing up on the podcast. Plus, a lot of the interview clips get chopped up on my YouTube shorts and my TikTok. Make sure you find me up. It's at DJ Pup Dog, right? We got 15 of the biggest songs coming up. Ariana Grande with Hate That I Made You Love Me is going to keep it going next. Don't go anywhere. We'll be right back.

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1: 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And I am here with my best friend, Chris. Oh, yes. 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

0: Future hit a few weeks ago, got into the countdown, and man, it's flying up, man. Shouts to everybody rocking with us all throughout New York on jams. Terry, what's going on? We out in Maine on every signal out there on Hot Radio Maine. Shouts to my guy Ryan Delon. Hope you're enjoying this nice 4th of July weekend. Keeping the vibes going right now is Ty Dolla $ign with Don't Kill the Party. Come on.
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party. Ty Dolla $ign holding it down at song number 14 on this 4th of July weekend. What's the plans this weekend? Be safe out there. Let me know where you're checking us out from. We got 13 of the biggest songs coming up. Who's going to take that number one spot this week? Will it be Drake with Too Hard

0: take that number one spot. Put those guesses in right now. It's at DJ Pub Dog Top 30 Countdown. Don Toliver with E85 is going to keep it going right now. Let's go.
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0: 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I compile them up right here on your favorite station. I got a future hit from AZ Chike, who was actually on air with me a little while ago. He's got a big song out with Black and Leon Thomas. I'm going to be playing that soon, all right? But right now, let's flash it back for the birthday boy, Post Malone. It's his birthday this weekend, 4th of July, baby. Let's drop this classic one right here. This song will forever be a classic. It's Sunflower right now. Yo, Posty, talk to him.
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0: Retro for 4th of July, baby, right there. Post Malone, hope you're enjoying your 4th of July. I'm DJ Pub Dog, counting down the top 30 songs of the week right here on your favorite station. Former number one song, Bruno Mars, is going to keep it going right now with Risk It All.
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0: 4th of July weekend, so you know we're going to be dropping some summertime classics, man. That's going to happen right before song number one. All right, let's do a birthday flashback for my guy at Party Next Door. It was his birthday this past Friday. Let's drop this one right here with Drake. It's Die Trying. Come on.
1: Here's another classic throwback right here

make it worse. A birthday extra right there for Party Next Door. It was his birthday this past Friday. That's just a feel-good record with Drake, man. That one's called Die Trying. We got 10 of the biggest songs coming up. Let's do a future here real quick. AZ Chike, he was actually on air with me a little while ago. He was on that big song with Kendrick Lamar with Peekaboo. He's got his own song bubbling, and he's got this song with Black and Leon Thomas called All That Matters, a future hit. Come on.

0: A top 30 feature hit right there. That is Black, Leon Thomas, and my guest from earlier, AZ Chike. If you want that new song to be on the countdown, you got to download it, stream it, request it. Once it gets into the top 30, it gets right here on your favorite station. And if you missed out on AZ Chike being on air with me, I'll podcast this whole show up when the weekend is done, right? Coming right back with 10 of the biggest songs coming up, including that old school quick mix right before the number one song. Tyla, which she did it again, is going to keep it going next. Don't go anywhere. We'll be right back.
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15: Yes, let's go. What up, man? It's your boy Puff Dog counting it down on this 4th of July weekend. If you're just joining in, now you're super late. I already did 20 of the top 30 records. You're in at a good time, though. I got 10 of the biggest songs coming up. Plus, right before the number one song, I do have that old school quick mix. I know everybody's moving around for 4th of July. So next week, set those reminders. Coming a little earlier, I count down the top 30 songs of the week. You did miss out on artist AZ Chike. He was on air with me. He had that big song with Kendrick Lamar, Peekaboo. He's got his own song out. I'll podcast this whole show up when the weekend is done, right? Shouts to everybody rocking with us out in the LA Riverside area on 99.1 KGGI. We out in Hawaii on 93.9 The Beat. Shouts to my guy Jamie out there. Tag us up. Let us know where you're checking us out from, right? Tyla, well, she did it again, is going to kick it off right now. Let's go.
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Lani right there looked amazing last week at the BET Awards. Did a nice rendition with Jamie Foxx on that one. If you haven't seen that, go look up that clip, man. The BET Awards in general was just a pretty dope vibe there last week, man. Who's going to take that number one spot this week? Will it be Drake with two?

0: You get there. It's my homegirl's birthday this weekend. Tina, aka Hood Celebrity. Let's drop this classic one right here. It's Walking Trophy. Come on.
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0: in the clutch, man. I did a charity concert and she came out and pulled through for me, man. Big shout out to my girl Tina, aka Hood Celebrity. She did drop new music, so if you want a new song on the countdown, you gotta download a stream and request it. Once it gets to the top 30, it gets right here on your favorite station. My guest from last week, Young Miami with Spend That, is gonna keep it going right now. Come on.
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0: right there, coming in at song number 8. She was on air with me last weekend. We talked about her songs have been fun, but don't take it literally, and how she parents. Check this out.
1: Even with me, I'm paying attention to what my kids listening to and what they do on TikToks. Like, when I see my daughter on TikTok, I'm like, hey, what's that? You know, and I talk to her as a mom, like, okay, you know, this is cool, but it's a cute little dance, but we not doing that. So I think that for me, it's just about having fun and making good music and making people feel good. But when it comes to the nitty gritty of, you know, teaching right from wrong, that's a parent shop.
0: That is Young Miami. When she was on, you got to check out that full clip on my YouTube shorts and my TikToks. Hit me up at DJ Pup Dog. Chris Brown's going to keep it going right now with Obvious.

0: Obvious, Chris Brown right there coming in at song number 7. I'm DJ Pub Dog. Shouts to everybody rocking with us out in Virginia on 93.5 JJS. Ryan O'Brien, what's the word, man? We out in San Diego on Jammin' 95.7. Frankie V and Chino, what up? Tag us up. Let us know where you're checking us out from, all right? Dave and Tim's is going to keep it going on this 4th of July weekend, baby. Let's go.
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Rain Dance, Dave and Thames right there, trying to get to the top five. I love that song right there, and you do too, almost in the top five. This countdown is your countdown from your downloads, your streams, your requests. I compile them up right here on your favorite station, right? 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

0: Post Malone, he's turning 31. Safari, he turns 45. RZA from Wu-Tang, he turns 57 this weekend. The homie Royce the 5'9", he turns 49. Pauly D, he turns 46 this weekend. And my homie Tina, aka Hood Celebrity, she turns 35 this weekend. Monday, July 6th, funny guy Kevin Hart, he turns 47. He shares a birthday with 50 Cent, who turns 51. Let me know some of your favorite 50 Cent records so we can rock one for you. Wednesday, July 8th, Jaden Smith turns 28. Thursday, July 9th, GOAT of an actor, Tom Hanks, he turns 70. Let's do it up for 50 right now. He's got so many hits, man. Let's drop this classic one right here. Yo, Fifth, talk to him real quick.
1: What up? It's the Kid 50 Cent. You're now tuned into the sounds

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1: We got five of the biggest songs coming up. Before we get there, this song is everywhere, man. The dance moves are going crazy. Jason Derulo got another one on his hands. It's Mi Chico right here. Come on.

0: A top 30 Future hit right there. If you're on social media, that song and that dance is everywhere, man. It's called Mi Chico, Jason Derulo jumping on it, and it's turned into a global smash right there. We got five of the biggest songs coming up. Plus, right before the number one song, I do have that old school quick mix. Drake with Too Hard for the Radio is going to keep it going next. Don't go anywhere. We'll be right back.
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0: 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I compile them up right here on your favorite station. Hope you're enjoying your 4th of July weekend. Let me know where you're checking us out from. Shout out to everybody rocking with us all throughout New England. A huge signal out there on Boston's Jam 94.5. Links into Connecticut, Maine, New Hampshire, Rhode Island. Shout out to my guy Dylan out there. We out in the LA Riverside area on 99.1 KGGI. Tag us up. Let us know where you're checking us out from, right? Kehlani, who shut it down last week at the BET Awards. Here she is with Usher. Shoulda Never. Come on.
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to Be right there with Minx in Miami. They did a great job last week at the BET Awards. I thought that BET Awards was a vibe, man. Everyone did their thing. If you haven't seen some clips, go look at those clips, man. We got two of the biggest songs coming up. Plus, right before the number one song, I do have that old school quick mix. Runner up again is Bieber right here with Speed Demon. Come on.

0: That is the Old School Quick Mix. I do a longer version every day. Find me up. I'll send you a bunch of live listen links. It's at DJ Pup Dog, right? Your number one song 2 weeks in a row. It's Drake with Janice. Shut the F up. Come on.
1: It's song number one.
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1: 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Right here on DJ Pup.

2 weeks in a row. He's got, what, 3 or 4 songs on the countdown. That one takes that number one spot 2 weeks in a row right there with Janice Shut the F Up. He did that whole Janice party last week out in L.A. The whole BET Awards went down last weekend. Check out some of those clips if you haven't seen them already, all right? Big shout out to AZ Chike. He's got that big record with Kendrick Lamar, Peekaboo, and he's got his own song right here. Okay, pack the-

0: That is AZ Chaik when he was on air with me. If you missed it, I'll podcast this whole show up when the 4th of July weekend is done. I go by the name of DJ Pub Dog. Appreciate you hanging out with me for the last 3 hours. You can catch up with me and the squad. We got a YouTube page up and all that. 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DJ Pub Dog's Top 30 Countdown is produced and written by Kareem. Production assistants, Angelica, Gabby, FaZe, Lucas, and my guy Jack. And thank you to our syndicated partners at G Networks. And of course, thank you to you for rocking out with us. You are definitely part of the show from your downloads, your streams, your requests. I just compile them up. This countdown is your countdown. I always leave you off with the positive quote. With AZ Chaik being on, I asked him, what's a positive quote that resonates with him? Check this out.
1: You know, as humans, we look at animals a lot. We try to study them a lot. And we see the predators of animals, right? Like, are in a prey, like, oh, well. And we think we at the top of the food chain, but we not. I believe our predators are, you know, the emotions that we can't deal with. You know, the anger, the anxiety, and, you know, things of that nature. I think people should be very more aware of that. Don't run from the problem or run from the predator, but learn how to fight back. You know what I'm saying? So we should look at anxiety as normal. And man, like, you know, I'm gonna be performative and I'm gonna tell the world how I got anxiety. And maybe I should take some pills. And no, go find

0: find a way to deal with that. You know what I'm saying? We consume so much through this phone screen. We consume so much just through personal life every day. Find outlets. Go do something. Go run. Go, I don't know, go hang out with your friends. Go work out, sauna, cold plunge. Go find something to let all that out so you can keep consuming. Oh, they putting in so much and letting out nothing. You know what I mean? Go create or something. So that's my call. It's a little long, but it's fruitful.
1: Definitely fruitful. He put some thought into that, man. That's AZ Chike. If you got a motivational quote that you saw this week or just having your phone saved up, tag me up in it. Let me know what station you're listening to me on, and I'll shout you out if I run it, all right? I appreciate you hanging out with me. I go by the name of DJ Pub Dog. You can catch me on the air or up in the air. Either way, your boy Pub Dog is on its way up. Enjoy the rest of your day. Enjoy the rest of your week. Stay up, stay blessed. Do not forget to spread love and be kind. Pub Dog, I'm out. One love. Peace.
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0: Mr. Rubin, sir?
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0: because we can. 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
1: 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That's James Andre Jefferson Jr.
2: What it do, bro?
1: Hey, happy 4th of July weekend, man. All right, we are here. Of course, we kick the show off every single weekend with the weekend hate. That's right, y'all. Y'all call us, tell us what's got you pissed off from this past week, and we let you air it out on the radio, all right? We like to call it the weekend hate. The number is 877-817-2888. Get at us. Leave a voicemail with whatever's got you pissed off. James, anything you want to hate on this 4th of July weekend, brother?
2: I'm hating on the fact that it's 250 years. Years of America, and I wish we had a different president to celebrate with.
1: Hey, listen, man, it's definitely an interesting time right now. All right, look, coming up, the weekend hate is on the way, man. 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

0: Shauna, what are you hating on?
1: I'm hating on my best friend. Like, her boyfriend just took her on an extravagant trip for her birthday, and mine isn't doing anything for me. Doesn't even take me on dates. So I'm hating on her.
0: Damn.
2: You hating on your best friend because she got a better boyfriend?
1: Yeah, like, he should be my man.
0: Oh.
2: Man, you're a red flag. You know that, right?
1: I see the way he looks at me. Like, I think he would like me better. But
0: so
1: that's
0: my question is, if this guy gave you the real, like, sign, would you betray your best friend and hook up with her man behind her back?
1: I know he's waiting for the right time to give me the sign, and when he gives me the sign, I'll be ready. Like,
0: how long
1: she
0: been
1: really does not deserve
0: girl?
1: Him. I do. Since high school.
0: Oh, you're home.
1: That's my best friend. Like, I would do anything for her, but like, she can get somebody else.
3: 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All right, don't forget you can get your weekend hate in right now. 877-81

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1: What it do, bro?
0: Hey, man, 4th of July weekend. We got the best of the Bootleg Kev Show this weekend. We're going to be playing some of our favorite interviews from the year. So coming up, it's only right. We got Ice Cube, the legend, the Don Dada. He's hanging out with us up next, man. Ice Cube is on the show, y'all. It's the Bootleg Kev Show.
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1: Who you with?
0: On the couch with my favorite sinner. I was about to, but you convinced us. 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Love

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2: Come on, yay, yay.
1: Yes, sir. Ice Cube. There was unconfirmed reports that Chris Tucker is going to be in the new Friday. Now, this story came out last week. We talked about it a little bit. Can you shed some light? Can you talk about it? Are we working on getting Chris Tucker into Last Friday?
3: Yeah, we're talking to him all the time. So, we want him to commit. But, you know, we definitely got Smokey in the Last Friday.
1: You got to have Smokey in the Last Friday.
3: Yeah, I mean, we've been wanting to have him in every Friday, so it's no different with this one.
1: Yeah, that's got to be the role that kind of follows Chris Tucker everywhere. Like, I feel like he

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1: What it do, bro?
0: Man, we in here, of course, the best of the Bootleg Kev Show. It's 4th of July weekend, too, James. Did you know, on average, Americans spend over $2.5 billion per year on fireworks?
1: That's crazy. We could be sending that money to some other country for, like, foreign interest, you know? Like, the rest of our tax dollars.
0: I think we're already doing a lot of that. Anyway, yo, man, happy 4th to you and your fam, man. Hope you're having a great 4th of July holiday weekend. All right, man, we still got the homie French Montana on the show, so keep it locked.

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0: 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In the heart of Corpus Christi. 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
1: You ready?
0: Yeah. 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
1: What it do, bro?
0: Hey, man, 4th of July weekend. We got the homie French Montana hanging with us. It is the best of the Bootleg Kev Show. We're chopping it up with French up next, man. Keep it locked for that. It's the

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0: Jr.
1: What a deal, bro?
0: So French Montana is on the show.
1: Come on now.
2: I saw you spent $1 million on the engagement ring.
3: We're not supposed to be talking about things like that. It just got out there.
2: Well, I'm just curious. Like, is it like a the ring shopping process for you? Is it stressful? Because I got my shout out to my wife. I got her, but I'm stressed out for like 4 months trying to find this ring.
3: Yeah, yeah. Because it's kind of like, you know, when you buy something for somebody that have everything and seen everything and can get anything they want, you kind of like want to be specific and have your own details and
2: make it unique,
3: make it meaningful,
2: right?
3: You know? So I just ask people that knew about that stuff, and I added my own flavor to it, and I kind of did a lot of listening to it, you know.
2: That's important.
3: Yeah, with the person like, and just, you know, definitely.
2: The ice that's going on right now is wild, bro.
3: Yeah, man. I mean, not just that. It's coming from having a brother that got deported, and also just being in the shoes of being an immigrant, because what a lot of people don't understand about being an immigrant is you're already isolated as an alien.
2: Right.
3: You already doesn't have all the privilege that everybody else have. You already can't go to school because you can't get your papers, so you can't get no scholarships. You already can't get a job because you don't have a social security and no health benefits, no nothing. You already can't do anything that a U.S. citizen can do.
2: Right.
3: So you are in a 4x4 jail cell, even though if you out here in the world. So the only jobs you can get is jobs that end of the table, which, you know, you're not even making $100 in 2 days or whatever that is. So it's a struggle for immigrants all around America on how it is. So for me to see people that grew in a struggle in immigration and made something out of themselves and have kids and this and that and have a family.
2: Businesses.
3: Yeah. And some people even forgot their native language because they've been here so long.
2: 100%.
3: And they don't even have nobody back home. So to see somebody just snatch that person out of their house and send them back. So that's the part that, you know, that's real hurtful to see.
0: Why was it important for you to be vocal about what's going on in Palestine?
3: I love to stay out the politics.
2: Right.
3: You know what I'm saying? But I just feel like, you know, when it involves kids and mothers and this and that, it just hurt to see.
0: Shout out to French, man. Go watch that full interview on the YouTube channel. You can hit subscribe at Bootleg Kev. On the way, though, we still got a lot cooking, man. All right. The best of the No Cap News Report is on deck. It's the Bootleg Kev Show.

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1: Turn up. What up, what up, what up? It's your boy French Montana. You already know what it is, man. You're listening to my dog Bootleg Kev show since day negative one.
2: Get ready to shake it. I went deaf on it. The-

0: laugh on it.
1: It's the Boulay Kev Show holding it down, man. Hey, we do something called the No Cap News every single weekend. James finds the craziest stories in the world, and we talk about them. James, what you got coming up?
2: I love this one because it says that conspiracy theorists are correct. Apparently, if you got roaches, the CIA might be spying on you. I'll tell you more.
1: Damn, I've had roaches a lot in my life. 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
6: 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What up, James?
7: Germany is using a new type of spy. They have put AI-powered robotics into a cockroach. So they send cockroaches into areas and they will spy on you. So if you got roaches, you might got spies.
6: Yeah, shout out to the roach spies. Look, I ain't gonna lie.
7: Shout out to them. Why you always gotta shout something out?
6: I'm not gonna lie, man. I'm not surprised by this. I think eventually this is where the world's going because we've been conditioned in movies where, like, bugs can be like little robots and they come into your house and you won't even know it. You just think you got like an ant in your house when meanwhile you got an op in your house recording what you're doing.
7: Tell me you know about the bird pigeons that look like robots in the streets already.
6: I do think that that's real, right?
7: Yeah, they got pigeons flying around. That's actually, it's the government's buying on this, brother.
6: Okay.
7: I'm trying to tell you, James, it's already here. We just don't got the roaches, we got the pigeons.
6: Sounds like James is a crazy person right now. I'm gonna have to do my own independent research of your wild claims on this radio show. Anyway, stay by your radio. Coming up, we still got more of the Bootleg Kev Show, man. Hopefully you are enjoying the holiday weekend with you and your fam, though. We're back at it next weekend with a fresh show. But right now, man, let's get into some new music. It's on the Bootleg Kev Show.

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1: What a do, bro?
0: Yes, sir. We're getting the hell up out of here, man. Hopefully you had a great fourth weekend with you and your family. Appreciate everybody who checked us out this weekend, man. All right. We have some of our favorite interviews that we played for the best of the Bootleg Kev Show, man. Next weekend, we are back with comedian Bill Bellamy next weekend.
1: Oh, yeah. Come on, legend.
0: Shout out to him. He is a legend. All right, man. All right. So let's get up out of here. Before we go, though, man, let's leave you with some brand new music right now. It's on the Bootleg Kev Show. Turn us up.

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